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1: This is another new song. We just shot a video here. I need to leave for this song. It's called All of Me.

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3: Yeah, that was the song we threw together here at
0: that is
1: yesterday.
0: That is great. Velvet Revolver in the studio.

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A cigarette burns on my chest. I wrote a poem that described her world and put our friendship to the test. And late at night, whilst on all fours, she used to watch me kiss the floor. What's wrong with this picture?